Danke. The title track. The title track of our third album. It's called 2 Million Voices.

0: Have you made no contact with the devil?
1: No.
0: Then why do you hurt these children?
1: I do not hurt them. I scorn them.
0: You are charged with contracting the devil. And yet to see you stand there with dry eyes when there are so many wet.
1: You do not know my heart. I am as clear as the child unborn.
0: And what do you say of all this?
1: Why, God will know.
0: Nay, God knows now.
1: I know he does.
0: Confess if you be guilty.
1: I will say it. If it was my last time, I am clear.
0: Of what sin?
1: Of witchcraft.

0: best friend.
1: I said, no, it's just that song. Oh, it's just that song. It's just, I ain't hurting.

Danke. The title track. The title track of our third album. It's called 2 Million Voices.

0: 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Don't you just love it? It's just like you.
1: I love it. You love it.

Cause if you close the door, I'd never have to see the day again. I'd never have to see the day again. Once more.